0: in front of the old Chesterfield on Blinker Street.
1: Brucey, did you have a strip mic last? Brucey, we received a call on that as well. I'm waiting for 5-6 to clear.

0: fijn dat je het van.
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1: Zoe Fire, 3760 Mosley Road. That's a Thomas Road and Nelson Heights Road. So trees down on wires burning. Second call reporting the power lines are on fire. Don't believe any wires are down on the roadway. It's for Zoe Fire, 3760 Mosley Road. That's a Thomas Road and Nelson Heights Road. Tree down on wires that are burning. Second call reporting the power lines are on fire. Not down in the roadway. 2011. Acknowledge 2011.

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Ambulance 2, injury small fall, 1445 Kemble Street, United Center for Rehab. 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Requesting ambulance or transport. 17 B-Boy 1.

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1: Closest poll is going to be Oneida Madison, Frank 12-116-4. It's in the backyard of the property.

East Dominic, 2nd and East Dominic, taking a call for a possible domestic there. Male, female arguing at the corner. Male holding a large stick, threatening the female. I'm trying to get descriptions now.

Factor to enter sick person 1829 North James Street. Factor to enter sick person 1829 North James Street. ARC for a 67-year-old male. Conscious breathing, having difficulty swallowing. 26 AM 1, 2027.

0: Chief, 2031.
1: Speak with Talisa regards to her son that's missing. Subject is Russell Ionello. He's a 13-year-old white male. Last seen wearing a camo baseball cap, blue hooded sweatshirt with white lettering. 2031.
2: I will come in.

0: 5-1.
1: Domestic in progress, 1511 Sunset Ave, 1511 Sunset Ave, apartment number 1. Had a female caller give the address just once saying that there's a domestic dispute happening there, and then a male was trying to break in, then disconnected, nothing further.

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0: Back over to 2nd Street. I got an address of 122 2nd this time. Male getting physical with a female called in by the neighbor next door.
1: 125.

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0: alarm for Felt Evans coming from the office common area motion. I'll get you back, okay?
1: Received and route from the town of Sangerville.

0: East Railroad, 229 East Railroad, seeing Abby Tunauer. 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She's worried that the nature she's attracting is going to get somebody hurt.
1: Gracious.
0: 2045.

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0: 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They did request a cancel.
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0: 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From the caller, states the residence is abandoned. She can see the light on inside the residence. Unknown any suspect description at this time. 2105.
1: Richard. 577.

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0: Castro, Bridgeport Rescue 2 arrived. Please let Rescue or Squad 1 know that Madison County Ambulance is with Rescue 2.
1: Squad 1, copy.

0: 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How's it good, Shepard?
1: 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Where's G577? Did you want there?

0: Go ahead.
1: Questioning that just occurred at the steward shop, 1210 Culver Ave, for an unknown race male that walked out with beer, left in an unknown description vehicle.

0: 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Ah, Connecticut registration, Boy Mary 12818, Route 12 in Main Street, Glenfield.
1: Right, 10 11.

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1: Velcro's emergency traffic.
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0: Proceed.
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0: 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I'll go check it out.
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0: Chicken Welfare, the Rome Health entrance to the medical center there. A female caller was rambling on about some instances that occurred out of county, and then something supposedly happened at the hospital outside as well. Read your notes for further. Just make sure there's no issues outside.
1: Well, so,
2: this is copy.
0: 21-21.

32 sir, for 206 East Skyway Street, 206 East Skyway Street. 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She's having a verbal domestic with her boyfriend. She's refusing to leave and having a mental breakdown. Still getting further at this time.

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0: 144-456, Upper 7690 Stokes Westernville Road. 7690 Stokes Westernville Road, Tunnel Western. Between Main Street and River Road. We had Caitlin Meadows on the line. She provided that address, stated she needed help, and she disconnected. There's no answer on callback so far. We're still attempting. 2128.

0: 13 North Washington, 614 North Washington for a domestic occurred within the last year or five. Caller's the mother, Danielle. She's the son got into an argument with his ex-girlfriend, got pepper sprayed.
1: What's the fuck's obvious?

0: 1 month old. There's been alleged domestic violence between the mother and father there. CPS didn't have that exact apartment number. We grabbed that from RMS.
1: Copy. Is CPS responded?
0: It's a negative, only if needed. Requesting a callback with results.

0: Keisha with another party on Sammy are separated?
1: Copy. Come on, I'll go with until you left out.
2: Nice, don't worry too, man.
1: You can keep him, man.
0: Alright, then you can too.
1: For Sammy's Pizza in Bridgeport.

0: 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He was last known to be on scene. Unknown description for him. However, our caller has left the scene.
1: Copy.

0: 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Then she stated her brother was trying to beat her up, and then she disconnected. There was arguing in the background. We're trying to get her back on the line now. Zone and post currently tied up.
1: 5-5, I copy and route, I'm familiar.
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0: 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Just so you're aware.
1: Right, okay.
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3: 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Apparently they're in a Toyota Sienna colorway.

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0: 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I think 4-6 is behind you. Copy, that's on.
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1: 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We're all set.

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1: 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I'm not sure what his detail is.
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Ambulance 1, chest pain, 1108 Green Street, apartment 1. 25-year-old female, chest pain, 10, Adam 1, 2209.

Out with the vehicle in a ditch. King Tom Henry 6257, KTH 6257, in front of the library. 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

that comes back to a Momo Elwin from Windmark Cross, New Hartford. So it's also going to be Edwards with a 20-minute ETA.

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1: Name Gage, George, Adam, George, Edward, middle initial O, Oscar.
0: Virginia, merge traffic.

big male, 4'11", 100 pounds, blue eyes, light brown hair. Bike with him. Last seen on the train tracks, Greenway New London Road, towards the city of Rome, approximately 1700 hours. Located stop and hold for New York State Police. And it's a file 6, Russell Ionello. 10/21/2012, white male, 4'11", 100 pounds, blue eyes, light brown hair, blue hoodie, camouflage hat, camouflage backpack, blue jeans, the red and black Cobra bike. Last seen towards the city of Rome on the railroad tracks, Greenway, New London Road, about 1700 hours. 22/23.

10/21/2012, white male, 4'11", 100 pounds, blue eyes, light brown hair, blue hoodie, camouflage hat, camouflage backpack, blue jeans, the red and black Cobra bike. Last seen towards the city of Rome on the railroad tracks, Greenway, New London Road, about 1700 hours. 22/23.

Walker, Lassie wearing a blooded sweatshirt, camel hat, camel backpack, blue jeans, and riding a red and black Cobra next bike. Lassie on the train tracks, area of Greenway and London Road, towards the city of Rome, approximately 1700 hours. This locate stop and hold for the state police. I'm now declared 2224.

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1: 5-3 on that. You can keep 5-0 in. 144 or 45 or 47 clear, they could go.
0: I copy.

0: There's a T. Irving reports having a domestic with her husband, Daniel Irving. He just left in a vehicle. It's going to be a black Dodge Caravan, apparently going to the Elbert Road Casino. Was physical. She was refusing medical at the time. Still gathering further.
1: Gotcha.
0: Gotcha. 2228.
2: Failed 84, 2228.

Herkimer County 2, Cedarville, West Winfield. Pole fire in front of 607 Elizabeth Town Road, Town of Columbia. For an electrical pole on fire is possibly spreading to the tree, repeating 2, Cedarville, West Winfield. Pole fire in front of 607 Elizabeth Town Road, Town of Columbia. For an electrical pole on fire, possibly spreading to the tree, 2227.

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Sky, Intruder, Rome Engine 3, investigate in the area of 1006 Valentine Ave. Caller states there's a sort of alarm going off on McKinley Ave. Unsure where exactly, doesn't see any smoke or flame. 2232.

0: apartment. 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Still on scene, unknown weapons. Getting further.
1: So I'm going to keep on the cars.

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1: Patrick Road and Beacon Light Road, Mary Edward Young, 6069. I'm EY 6069.

Ambulance 2, additional assault, 776 Rutgers Street. Ambulance 2, additional assault, 776 Rutgers Street. Law enforcement on the scene requesting transport for a 20s female who was punched in the stomach and is pregnant. 4B Boy 1, 22, 43.

0: There's a low battery alarm chirp in the area. We can't pinpoint where it is. We're going to be in service.
1: Bridge Division 3, 2244.

we think we found the pole. One of our firemen was passing through earlier and saw a red light on this pole. It's a 986. There's no fire currently, and there's no wires down.

0: 2454 for 2795 Old State Road, 2795 Old State Road. Our caller is with CPS. He's requesting a welfare check of children believed to be at that residence that possibly have been reported missing. One subject is Jack Miller. It's a white male, unknown further description. Other is Christopher Miller. It's a white male, 10 years of age. Unknown date of birth on both subjects. Our caller is requesting a callback with the findings. They should be with Mother April Klepping, and her number's in the notes there.
1: Copy that. Do we know if the juveniles are missing, or we don't know yet?
0: Unconfirmed at this time. I'm trying to find out for you. The caller had no other information on them.

0: Franco.
1: Alonzo.
2: Stand by. Do you have her number? I guess she's looking to talk to you again.
1: I'll give her a call. Thank you.
2: 2251.

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Two males, one with a ski mask, and one male saying he's going to kill someone, possibly in possession of an axe as well as a baseball bat. The caller is unsure of the address, states it's at the intersection, a white and gray house.

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We have a note in our system for that address showing that he's an autistic subject and he has elopement tendencies and an affinity for water. And if he's missing, for responders to check nearby water first before checking other locations. Just so you're aware.

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1: Three
2: 251 2257. 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I'm on site. 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

0: 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Caller's in Aria. She's an employee there. There was a male on scene threatening her. He's since left.
1: Okay, I'll be in the next.

for a camper operating with no lights on. Repeating, all units, be on lookout Route 5 westbound from Royal Meadow Drive, Santa Kirkland. For a camper operating with no lights on, operating west, correction, traveling westbound on 5, 2303.

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0: That's negative at this time, 517. 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
1: Received.
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Downer Ave, 904 Downer Ave, apartment number 2. Speak with a Bureau of CIA in regards to a larceny that occurred at 620 Kirkland Street.

0: Cottage 34, Crumple Poland Road, for 78-year-old female, conscious, breathing, weak footing, and unable to walk. 26 AM, 7-23-31.
1: Atlantic County 2, all units canceling to be on the lookout for File 6, Russell Iannello. Date of birth 10/21/2012. 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

0: 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We're going to be on North 3rd Ave and James Street in Elliott.
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0: You're right in front of the runnings. Got a Ford vehicle notification. I believe we're on the phone with a operator now stating airbag deployment. I believe there's no injuries.
1: Great copy.
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0: Nears crosses Riggerman Road. The third-party report caller states her sister and son have been arguing all day. The male half has a history of mental health issues, is known to be hostile. Still gathering further. I'll get you back up, Craig, 2357.
1: 5-9, copying route from the LAB.
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0: is Richard Barrett, 25-year-old white male. 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

0: Tower, be covering North Post.
1: Court Street, Whitesboro, Court Street. The previous shift had an MVA at that intersection, which they responded out to, but parties were uncooperative. No PD was needed. We just received a call back from one of the parties involved saying that his wife and resulting in the MVA is highly intoxicated trying to fight people on scene. 5-5, if you're just going to start that way as well.
2: Copy.

0: Nick Person. 1614 Black River Boulevard is the best track.
1: Kristen, 1614 Black River Boulevard, by entered a amateur sick person, 1614 Black River Boulevard, fast track. Female subject called, left the room, ER in pain. She's now requesting an ambulance and disconnected. 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

Iris for the Centralia County Ambulance 6 portion 7781 Route 5 to Iris. Fire control to Centralia County Ambulance 6 person 7781 Route 5. Fire control to Centralia County Ambulance 6 person 7781 Route 5. Cross Clinton Street, Farmville Road, maybe the IRA. For 86-year-old male, conscious breathing with low BP. 26 Adam 2 0 9.

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1: That was a separate traffic stop over at Uvani's here with New York Lincoln Charles George 8895, LCG 8895.
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46 Bay, apartment 11, Crescent Peoria, and Phelps. It's a 44-year-old male with chest pain. It's for an IRSU vinyl ambulance, 146 Bay, apartment 11, Crescent Peoria, and Phelps. 44-year-old male, chest pain, Delta response, 0017.

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1: Dispatch, Hellstar 4 is en route, BLS.
0: Hellstar 4, you're en route, BLS. 0-0-8-2.

0: 126, going to be in the area of Chipotle. 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She stated while she was at Rome Health, someone touched her. She's being uncooperative.
1: Copy. That's going to be the same subject from the earlier complaint.
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1: For Martinsburg, Chief, there's signs a car went off just south of East Whitaker Park. If the vehicle is not there any longer.
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1: Hold on.
0: Patrols in the area, checking the address or the subscribers listed. They're requesting that you stay in the area. They will advise.
1: Receive. We'll be staging near the library.
0: Library 0031.

0: I'm in the 1700 block of Black Ribble Bar. I'm in New York, Lincoln, Sam, William, 7646, LSW, 7646. Here's your tokens. Lincoln, Sam, William, 7646, LSW, 7646.
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Domestic in progress, 1101 Whitesboro Street, 1101 Whitesboro Street, second floor apartment. 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Hispanic female, 29-year-old, wearing a blue shirt and red shorts.

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1: Suspicious activity, 804 Chestnut Street, 804 Chestnut Street. Caller is Betsy. So, you know that there was a male subject outside of her house, had heard what appeared to be a ladder, it occurred 20 minutes ago.
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0: Via Boulevard West, Exeter Road, crashing via Via Boulevard West, in the Taco Bell parking lot, Columbia, New York. Mary Edward Young, 5442, MEY 5442. Here's the tokens.
1: 115, I couldn't copy the plate.
0: Mary Edward Young, 5442, MEY 5442.
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1: 4-6 4-7 4-3 4-3 4-3 4-3 4-3 4-3 4-3 4-3 4-3 4-3 4-3 4-3 4-3 4-3 4-3 4-3 4-3 4-3 4-3 4-3 4-3 4-3 4-3 4-3 4-3 4-3 4-3 4-3 4-3 4-3 4-3 4-3 4-3 4-3 4-3 4-3 4-3 4-3 4-3 4-3 4-3 4-3 4-3 4-3 4-3 4-3 4-3 4-3 4-3 4-3 4-3 4-3 4-3 4-3 4-3 4-3 4-3 4-3 4-3 4-3 4-3 4-3 4-3 4-3 4-3 4-3 4-3 4-3 4-3 4-3 4-3 4-3 4-3 4-3 4-3 4-3 4-3 4-3 4-3 4-3 4-3 4-3 4-3 4-3 4-3 4-3 4-3 4-3 4-3 4-3 4-3 4-3 4-

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1: Well, Judge, I got things myself on the modules here.
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0: UFC tech person, 7781 Route 5. Sorry for the COC sick person, 7781 State Route 5. COC sick person, 7781 State Route 5. The IRA across of Clinton Street and Farmdale Road. For a 42-year-old male, reportedly a foreskin of his penis got stuck on the head and is swollen. 26A Adam 9, 143.
1: That's valid. Red Honda Civic, Emily Tyson, Newport address.
2: 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We're all set.

Victor 2381, MGV 2381. Should come back to red Mitsubishi. I'm going to be out on Albany and Sullivan.

apartment 1410, so West Street in South Warner. 77-year-old female, sharp abdominal pain and sweating. Say, Charlie responds at 1:59.

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Town of Boonville. Did an area check for a loud generator running at that intersection causing a disturbance. It's an area check only. The county car is tied up. 204.

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For 84-year-old female, complaining of back pain. 5 a.m. 1 to 19.

Tabby 6, I've been put away in the ER via let's transport and no equipment to an ER. I am still creating it. I will drop it once it's created.

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3: 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For Bridgeport Rescue County, Long Sullivan, 9377 Lakeshore View, Damon Point Road. 96-year-old male, stomach pain. 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
0: We'll have the ambulance advised.

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Lightning Ambulance, the County Search and Rescue, have a request for me to respond 7319 Wildcat Road, close to Cross River Road and Moose River Road, report of a 8-month-old, projectile vomiting, not breathing normally, coded ALS, repeating Fort Lightning Ambulance, Lewis County Search and Rescue, have a request for you to respond 7319 Wildcat Road, close to Cross River Road, town of Lionsdale, report of an 8-month-old female, projectile vomiting, not breathing normally, coded ALS,

a request for you to respond 7319 Wildcat Road, Clovis Cross, River Road, for an 8-month-old female, not breathing normal, projectile vomiting, coded ALS, repeating for Constableville Ambulance second tone, turn ambulance first tone. I have a request for you to respond 7319 Wildcat Road, Clovis Cross, River Road, for an 8-month-old, not breathing normally, projectile vomiting, coded ALS.

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Look across Nasty Road and Willow Grove Road. 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

0: Receive 1245. You can start for 7269 River Road. 7269 River Road. The outer district of Rome. Between the River Road ramp and the perimeter road exit. The caller stated there's a subject in front of his residence with a flashlight. And he was last seen walking eastbound on River. Can you area check for him?
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It's going to need removal. It's not obstructing traffic or anything.

0: 300 carbon dioxide alarm, 923 South Street. 300 carbon dioxide alarm. 923 South Street, Hammond Ave, Webster Ave, and the crosses. For a CO gas alarm going off. 4 o'clock.
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0: 864.
1: New York, 87737NA. 87737NA. 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
0: 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The alarm company is attempting.
1: Received. 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
0: Four-ager.
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1: 126.
0: Cause second, please, 431.

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Bagshire Cleveland tree down Elvis Road and Stone Farm Road. Bagshire Cleveland tree down Elvis Road and Stone Farm Road. Tree down blocking the entire roadway on Elvis, about a mile, correction, about half a mile north of Stone Farm. 453.

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0: 434.
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0: 701.
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0: 7D29.
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0: from 337. Lincoln Victor 2769, KLV 2769. I'm going to be on Roberts Road and Deer River, just off 26. It's going to be on route. Can I get the S number, please? I'm at 0.

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Apparently the friend turned around, came back and smashed her window. 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

0: Herkimer County, 2 home vaccination lady EMS, 1520 Hardscrabble Road, Fairfield, 84-year-old female general illness. Repeating, 2 home vac, mutual aid EMS, 1520 Hardscrabble Road, Fairfield, 84-year-old female general illness, 607.
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1: 1D44, 1D45, 9270, Route 13, 9270, Route 13, Camden, between Blakesley Road and Brewer Road. Looks like it's right on the corner of Blakesley. Caller's a Teresa Dater. She's having a domestic physical with her son, 42-year-old Corey Clyden, white male wearing red pants.
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455-468 is on a detail. Can you start heading towards 9270 over 13, 9270 over 13 in Camden for domestic with physical? 1D44, 1D45, 455. I just need one car. The male left on a bike northbound over 13.

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0: 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I will be in 459 for the remainder. I'll be en route to assist on a domestic in Canton.
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1: Tim in New York, Lincoln X-Ray King 6023, and Lincoln X-Ray King 6023. I'm going to be in 26 in front of the Trooper Barracks.
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It's requested by MOVAC to meet at Schuyler Station 1 for an 84-year-old female unresponsive. 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
0: Route 31 NS Road, Amanda Butler's the caller, the passerby. She speaks, there's a white or Hispanic male, 30s or 40s, wearing a bright orange shirt, sitting on the shoulder of the road there.
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1: Going to be out with New York, Lincoln, Nora, 6893, LNA, 6893. 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
0: 26.

54, if you can start for Oneida Street Memorial Parkway, Oneida and Memorial. Nancy's the caller. It's a 2-year-old black male, blue shirt and pants, is walking in the road with no adults.

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Truck 2, forcible entry 1002 Blandina Street, cross of Nigel Street, Jefferson Ave. National Grid is on scene. They're requesting your response for a forced entry into a residence. There is a report of an odor of gas from the residence. There's nobody that's at the residence at this time. 7th of E.

0: and sent her at 1013 West Street for a patient who is busy. 7:39.
1: Bridge Road and Coulter Road. 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KVAC ambulance, 2565 Judville Road. 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The Delta response, 7:39.

0: flying 7364, stopped on 5S just before the Mohawk line, heading eastbound.
1: 18.
2: Got a patient coming out of the ER, room 3, going to Wynn, direct admit, ICU. 67-year-old male going out for GI services. He is all set, ready to go.
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0: 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Third party report, 6-month-old cyanotic, repeating 2, Kaihara, EMS 4984, Military Road, Russia. Third party report of a 6-month-old cyanotic, 756.
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0: second tones with driver. 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

Gosh, Street, the murder name of apartments, apartment 109 A's in Adam. For an 82 male, conscious and breathing, that fell in the bathroom, is unable to get up. There's no injuries. 17 Adam, 4 8 3.

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0: 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Should come back to a black Subaru, and I'm going to be out on Fenner Street and Carriage Lane.
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0: Ironheart has a full crew at this time.
1: Chris Stark and Noise. Anastasia is the caller. She'll be in a blue Nissan Rogue. Correction. She was hit by a blue Nissan Rogue, continued on. She's in a white Corolla waiting her arrival.

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1: 813 is clear of the scene en route to the hospital.
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1: St. Joe's.
0: You're out to St. Joe's 810.

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Repeating MOVAC EMS 102 East Main Street, trailer 1, 79-year-old female, unknown injuries from a fall, 818.

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0: Plaza, the high rise, apartment 712. Anthony's the caller, pressing a welfare check on his friend Cynthia, 35-year-old Hispanic female. Hasn't heard from her since Monday. Requesting a callback.
1: Copy.

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1: 824,

at the UCP. We have staff calling saying there was an employee that had a seizure. 12 Adam 2, the 20-year-old female, it's conscious breathing, 827.

0: Receive analyst one to handle analyst Steve Greenspan.
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0: 83 United County. I'm in the area. Did the caller specify if it was north or south of the ramp?
1: CVAC ambulance in the area, Canal Road and Route 46, Canal Road and Route 46, for a school bus off the road known if occupied for the fire monitor to CVAC ambulance, Canal Road and Route 46, for a school bus off the road unknown if occupied, 0831.

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1: 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If you can start for 917J, I'll use the caller with a 3-minute ETA. And a verbal domestic with their son from this morning. It's going to be an Iverson Han, 21-year-old black male, all black clothing.
0: 5-6, copy.
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Fire Control, Romulus U1M, Care Headache, 7807 Merrick Road, apartment 604. Fire Control, Romulus U1M, Care Headaches, 7807 Merrick Road, apartment 604, across the Charles Aiken Boulevard and Turn Street, responding for a 90-year-old female complaining of a headache. 18 Adam 1. 848.

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1: Respond to 7807 Merrick Road, apartment 604, 90-year-old female with a headache.
0: General.
2: All right,

Frankfort County 2, Frankfort Hill, Edward, DMS 162, McIntyre Road, Town of Frankfort, for a 29-year-old male with chest pain. Repeating, Herkimer County 2, Frankfort Hill, Edward, DMS 162, McIntyre Road, Town of Frankfort, for a 29-year-old male with chest pain, 850.

Carter Lane Road, Thomas Schuyler. 138 Carter Lane Road, Thomas Schuyler. See Linda Nesbitt. She states there was a male at her window last night telling her she could be his sister-in-law. She reported it this morning as she was too scared to get up and call last night. She'd like to see an officer.

Central Open Bridgeport Rescue County Ambulance 1195 Nice Hitchcock Point Road, west of Andrews Road. For 78-year-old female, head and arm injury after a fall. That's for Bridgeport Rescue County Ambulance 1195 93 Hitchcock Point Road. For a 78 female head injury and arm injury after a fall. The Bravo response 857.

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It's across of Andrews Road. It's a 78-year-old female had an arm injury after a fall. Bravo response.

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0: 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Fire control, Rome Engine 3, standby sites, wires down. 7190, Rome Oriskany Road, crossing Nelson Road and Stanwix F. Callers reporting wires down across the roadway, no flames. 909.
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Charlie response, 9:10.

0: Herkimer County 2, East Herkimer, MOVAC, EMS, Valley Residential, 161 Valley Drive, room 131 for a 96-year-old female, change in mental status. Repeating to East Herkimer, MOVAC, EMS, Valley Residential, 161 Valley Drive, room 131, 96-year-old female, change in mental status, 912.
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0: acknowledging. 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
2: To be on the lookout. Route 28, Lakeview Road and Forest Port. Route 28, Lakeview Road and Forest Port. A black Dodge Ram, possible reg, Sam Victor, 9328, southbound on 28, erratic operation. Repeating, southbound on Route 28, Lansing near Lakeview Road, Forest Port, black Dodge Ram, pickup, possible reg, Sam Victor, 9328, erratic operation, past the stopped school bus. Night of clear, 913.

0: Herkimer County, Edwards, Susan will be en route to Wynn.
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1: 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If you dispatch law enforcement for traffic control, we're going to have to shut the road down.

to Newport, Kiowa, EMS, 3041 Hillside Meadows Drive, apartment 110 for a 70-year-old female leg injury from a non-recent fall. Repeating to Newport, Kiowa, EMS, 3041 Hillside Meadows Drive, apartment 110 for a 70-year-old female leg injury from a non-recent fall, 918.

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0: Northstar, mutual EMS. Kokomo County 2, North Star Mutual EMS, 3041 Hillside Meadows Drive, Newport, apartment 110 for a 70-year-old female leg injury from a non-recent fall. Repeating to North Star Mutual EMS, 3041 Hillside Meadows Drive, Newport, apartment 110, 70-year-old female leg injury from a non-recent fall, 920.
1: Kokomo County 2. On the fire intercom. How come it's one I have?

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0: 3041 Hillside Meadow Drive in the town of Newport, heard my gun. Frankville North Star Mutual Aid, injuries from a fall. 3041 Hillside Meadow Drive, the town of Newport. Fire Control North Star, injuries from a fall. Mutual Aid, 3041 Hillside Meadow Drive, town of Newport, Herkimer County. 70-year-old female with a leg injury, not a recent fall. 17-1, 923.
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Heard here. Route 28, near Alder Road, town of Forest Park, blue Chevy Silverado, struck a deer.

0: No, 1D1A, they're requesting you divert traffic from Romer Skinny Road to Monument Road.
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She gave birth in June and missed her postpartum appointment back on June 30th. They have not been able to get in contact with her. I'd like her to call the office.

0: 1413 Erie, 1413 Erie Street. Caller is Anne, has a 5-minute ETA. She works across the street at 1418 Erie. Approximately 7 minutes ago, seen legs climbing into the upstairs window of the residence. Now the window is closed and the blinds are shut. 9:35.
1: Copy.

0: 1, 2, 3, 4, 5, 1.
1: Okay. The vicinity of Genesee and Seneca and from the just west of the barracks. Female sitting on male was hit by a vehicle. 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

0: going to be west of the intersection of Hoag Road in Rome. 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

0: with a beard. Vehicle left eastbound on Genesee Street from Seneca Street at Genesee Street, City of Oneida.
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is female, 10373 Corver Road, Barville, Star, unconscious female, 10373 Corver Road. For a 69-year-old female, unconscious, is breathing. 31 David 1, Cross Reserve, Route 365 and Posey Hill Road, 947.

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to Hartford Edwards at Hamrick. Metal Department's 4310 Middle Settlement Road. Department B is in Boy 107. New Hartford, Edwards, Hemorrhage. Metals Apartments, 4310 Middle Settlement Road. Apartment B is in Boy 107. For an 85-year-old female with an uncontrolled nosebleed. 21 Boy 2954.

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0: 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It's showing general burglary alarm, 956.
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0: 5036 First Street, 6 First Street. See Jeff Curley regarding his neighbor threatened him while he was walking his dog about 30 minutes ago.

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Maybe New York Ridge, Lincoln, John Henry, 4863, LJH, 4863. I'll be out on Higbee Road, out in front of 434 Higbee.

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systemic AF repeating, be on the lookout for black Chevy Equinox involved in an NBA car pedestrian hit and run occurred in the city of Oneida last seen eastbound on Route 5 from Sonic Avenue to clear 205.

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1: Five seven six. Do we have any more information on Equinox damage to the front, rear, side, anything like that?
2: Fire Control Edwards, SIG version 4310, Middle Settlement Road, Middle Apartments. Apartment A311, A Adams 311, responding for a 65-year-old male. Reporting he's requesting to go to the hospital, 26 Adam 5, 10-0-8.

We're going to be on State Route 5, just over the Town of Herkimer line from Frankfort. Correction, Skyler, Lincoln, Zebra, Edward, 5197. Lincoln, Zebra, Edward, 5197.

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2: Number one, Crosso Laux in South Warner. 57-year-old female, difficulty breathing. For a night rescue, vital ambulance, 370 Lennox Ave, apartment 1. For a 57-year-old female, difficulty breathing. To the Delta response, at 1010.

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2: Frankish Line, Edwards, injuries from a fall. 8432 Seneca Turnpike, the Aldis. Frankish Line, Edwards, injuries from a fall. 8432 Seneca Turnpike at the Aldis, crossing Minnesota Road and Commercial Drive, responding for a 79-year-old female who hit her head, is bleeding. 17 boy 1, 1014.

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Responding for a 79-year-old female. Fell and hit her head, is bleeding. 17, boy 1, 1016.

0: 46-year-old female general illness. 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
1: One Duran East Elm Street sees Shannon Allen in regards to aggravated harassment.
2: Copy.

0: Control, West Wallen, Clinton, COC, unknown problem, 6947 Norton Ave. Fire Control, Westmoreland, Clinton, COC, unknown problem, 6947 Norton Ave, across the State Route 5 and Valley View Road. Cars reporting something was wrong with her father. None further, it's a 32 Boy 3, 1020.
1: Two-zero, mid-state vehicle stuff.
2: 2-0, go ahead.
1: New York, Mary Boy John, 1531, MBJ, 1539, Tuscarora, in the village of Chittenango, one occupant.
2: Could you give me that site again? You've given it, I mean, two different left numbers.

0: Put a drop on it, though.
1: Clint acknowledged 1022. Fergus was on for Barnville.
0: Mission transport north, Barnville's returning in service.
1: 1022.

0: owner of that vehicle, if you could run him as well.
1: Confirm for me the last digit of that plate, please.
0: 1531. 1531. Should be a dark colored Nissan Rogue.
1: Copy. I have data when you're ready.
0: Go ahead.
1: Mary Boy John 1531 does show as valid on a 2023 Nissan Rogue, gray in color. Registrant shows as Nazir Jones. Stand by.

0: Yes, we're heading to Husband Levi, CMS, Basil Library, 245 North Main Street, outside third floor report of a female seizure activity. Repeating to Husband Levi, CMS, Basil Library, third floor report of a female outside seizure activity, 1025.
1: Herkimer,
0: 1025. Herkimer, 1025. Levi, 1025.
2: Which staff is running the headphone?

across the 840 ramp in Consumer Square. Caller is reporting there's a male in a gray SUV stuck in a car and can't get his seatbelt undone. 1026.

across the 840 ramp at River Square. Car is reporting there's a male in a gray SUV stuck in a car and can't get his seatbelt undone. 1026.

0: 1, Tower 1, Car 2. 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Rome Humane Society, 6247 Lamphere Road to Zone 1. It's known further, 1026.
1: Sensor received.
2: Thanks, one.

Truck 1, ambulance 3, difficulty breathing, 1638 Sarah Street. Truck 1, ambulance 3, difficulty breathing, 1638 Sarah Street. For a 91-year-old male, difficulty breathing, also a rectal bleed. 6, David 2, cross streets are Nellis Place and Old Burstone Road, 1029.

0: Since what do you mean?
1: Like with security news call, they would like meet them in the team member parking lot in the back parking lot area. They're mobile out there. They had a employee hit a vehicle last night that was just still without reporting.

0: I'm going to be clear that stop. 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I'll be clear.
1: 1034.

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1: Yeah, absolutely.

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1: Copy. Is the car involved?
0: Negative. Was a passerby.
1: Copy. Did they want an interview?
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0: 1128C to the Minnesota SCIA, any doses?
1: Say it, Capri. Let's see, 4-6-4-1-8, are you copy that?

0: advised this is water through a detector head. 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
0: King Adam William 8453, KAW 8453. I'm on 840 eastbound, red Chevy, all set.
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0: 5959 Old Oneida Road, the Blue Spruce Trailer Park, Lot 17, across the State Route 26 and Hennenberg Road, spotting for a 17-year-old male vomiting, 26 Adam 11, 1043.
1: This is Ancare 1 will be responding.
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0: Union Boy, 8341, it's valid, expiration 2028, should be displayed on 2013 Toyota Camry, gray in color. 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
1: 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Negative once.

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0: 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Repeating, 2, St. Johnsville, Mutual Aid EMS, 2188 River Road, Daniel, 81-year-old, male, chest pain, difficulty breathing, 1053.
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0: been replaced by David Nora Robert 9054. Comes back to Sean. Last name spelling is Y Young A C O U B out of Rochester.
1: The 56-year-old female with nausea. We're about to evacuate. Defense.
0: Robert, 9054. Last name spelling is Y Young, A Adam, C Charles, O Ocean, U Union, B Boy.
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112 North Genesee. It's going to be in front of the Dunkin' Donuts where an NVA property damage of a vehicle has struck the Babe sign and then stated that they also struck a telephone pole. We are getting reports that the pole fell onto the vehicle. Cars were unsure if they had parties in the vehicle still. We're still attempting to get it further.

0: North Genesee Street. Also, I believe there's going to be a wires down there, fire department's en route.
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We're getting multiple calls for all the traffic signals out in that area.

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1: East for traffic control to shut the road down.
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402. It's a 2013 Subaru Legacy four-door being operated by a female driving recklessly, passing the passing zone. Repeating being on the lookout, Mary David George, 402. 2013 Blue Subaru Legacy. When you see turning onto Clinton Road from Clinton Street, driving erratically, passing and no passing, a night of clear, but night.

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1: Ambulance 2 MVA personal injury, 112 North Genesee. Ambulance 2 MVA personal injury, 112 North Genesee, Dunkin' Donuts. I have a 34 male expressing an ambulance that is complaining of pain in his head. 11th wheel.

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1: Parking lot of Burnderry, you're east. 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

Cochran County 2 Little Falls, St. Johnsville Ambulance is requesting ALS for an EMS call, 2188 River Road, Town of Danube. 81-year-old male, chest pain, difficulty breathing. They're en route to the Wynn Hospital. Repeating to Little Falls, ALS requested for an EMS call, 2188 River Road, Town of Danube. 81-year-old male, chest pain, difficulty breathing. 357 is en route to the Wynn Hospital at this time. 1126.

Multiple conviction on the line. Checking on a Brianna Sharp, 27-year-old female. She canceled her doctor's appointment. She's stating that no one cares for her and is helping her.

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1: Primary care at the Medical Arts Building, 4401 Middle Settlement.
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0: league as the caller. It isn't making much sense to check the welfare on him. Said something about a dispute earlier, and now he was sitting in the eating area waiting for an officer. We couldn't get anything further. He disconnected.
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0: 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Fire Control Westmoreland COC, breathing problems. 4952 Moore Road. Cross of Cooper Street and Skinner Road. 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
0: Sorry, John Edward, 7932 shows that it's valid to Tobin Oaks of Richfield Springs. Oaks shows it's valid Class B, nothing further.

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1: Headquarters, is that different than the report we took on that same incident yesterday?
0: I believe so. Glad it just happened.

0: I'll be in unit 136 for the remainder.
1: Seven two zero, you copy?
2: Affirmative. I'll be headed there.

0: Street in Bridgewater. Courtney Wistazoli is the caller. It's regarding a domestic occurred yesterday with her youngest daughter's father.
1: Yes, sir. How does her have a great day?

0: Maurice, 5855. Just your advice. Just spoke with the alarm company again. Spoke with Robert on scene. Gave proper code requesting cancel.
1: Copy. Close it off.

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2: 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Pretend they called back.
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0: 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He's going to be doing a further investigation. I'll be clear of it.
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1: Control 2 Night of Fire Monitors on alarm activation. 416 West Railroad at the Olcott's.

0: I copy that. I'll head over there momentarily.
1: Copy that. Control 28.
2: 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He's an employee there, receiving harassing threats.

0: 57 State Route 365 Town of Russia. 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Say 2011 Toyota Sienna versus Deer is deceased.
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1: 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His name's Chance. 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
0: Please see Devin Winner now. That's the caller.

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set towards Catholic Charities 1003 West Thomas Street. Caller's an employee. Say a male came in, said that his wife was having a mental episode and he couldn't handle her. They're outside in a vehicle, still trying to get further.

Very slow operation, braking unexpectedly. Vehicle is last seen by the light at Main Street. Registration contact. 28 New Yorker Ave, apartment 4, Canastota address.

0: getting receipts out of the garbage and trying to return items, requesting you be trespassed. We're still getting a description.
1: Okay.
2: Fire 03-11-2027. New York address. There is one order of protection requested by a Audrey Walensiak against this individual.

0: Got it.
1: I'm going to have to try to get the information and piece this thing together.
2: 1242.
0: States there is a large amount of blood on their porch, and they're certain it's human blood.
3: Copy.

0: Tulsa, you can keep the other car. 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

Ambulance 1, engine 5, breathing problems 17 hour to F. Ambulance 1, engine 5, breathing problems 17 hour to F at the burned area. For a 62 female, conscious breathing, having difficulty speaking between breaths. Does has reporting to have asthma. Is clammy. Fix David 2, 1247.

0: 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There are 1121 Summit and 1115. Which one do you want to start with?
1: Give me 1115.

0: Purgatory, Vienna. AmCare sick person, 3132 Haskins Road. Purgatory, Vienna. AmCare sick person, 3132 Haskins Road. Across the old Route 49 and Higginsville Road. Responding for a 57-year-old female reporting high blood pressure, dizziness, and feeling nauseous. It's going to be a tan house next to the address. The RP will be standing by in a white truck. It's like 26 Charles 2, 1251.
1: AmCare Knowledges, AmCare 2 will be responding.
0: AmCare 2 responding, 1252.

0: Fire Control of Risky Falls, COC sick person, 179 North Main Street. 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Responding for a 20-year-old female. She's pregnant, feeling out of it, dizziness. 26 David 1, 1257.
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0: on a 2021 Nissan Rogue, black in color, to George V. Jones of Cobleskill, New York. George chose a valid class D.
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0: We're going to have them go over to an address just to advise that that individual is not welcome back on property. I'll advise on the address.
1: It's 507 Montgomery.

0: Fire Control, Rome Engine 1 Ampere, sick person. 1003 West Thomas Street, Catholic Charities. PD's on scene from a domestic reporting. There's a female dizzy on scene. None further. 26 Adam 8, 1300.
1: Ampere Villages, Ampere 7 will be responding.
2: 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Rome acknowledging 1300.

0: 452, you can close the county units out from this.
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2: 26-6 on that, we're going to be home.
1: 26-6 out there, 13-1.

0: The caller was uncooperative, refused any information, and hung up on us.
1: Yeah, I'll be there.
0: 1301.
2: 201 Central.
0: Central.
2: I'll be clear of that name and number. Assisting 244 with that.
0: Commission, 1302.

three sick person, 401 Pleasant Street. Ambulance 3, sick person, 401 Pleasant Street. Ambulance 3, sick person, 401 Pleasant Street. For a 58 female, conscious breathing, that's in a lot of pain, is unable to ambulate. Having abnormal breathing, 26 E Charles, 2, 1303.

0: just advise Amleth where we are. There is a gentleman out by the road to flag him in.
1: I have it.
2: Fire control, AM Care 2.

7, West Walnut. Michael Scanlon's a caller. Said you can see on the ring camera that there's two males that appear to be doing something to his bike. Said there's an ongoing issue there, and he would like to call back after he was checked the area.

0: neighborhood has heard any motorcycles, we will be clear.
1: 1310.
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Ambulance 3, Rescue 2, unknown problem. 1143 Dudley. Rescue 2, Ambulance 3, unknown problem. 1143 Dudley Ave. For a 30s female, unknown consciousness, unknown breathing status. 32 David 1, 1320.

0: Deerfield, Conkle, Sigma Episode 6688, Trenton Road. Fire Control, Deerfield, Conkle, Sigma Episode 6688, Trenton Road, crossing Halzer Road and Crooked Brook Road, spotting for a 35-year-old female, fainted. 31 David 4, 1321.
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0: 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Repeating to Frankfurt Center, Conkle, EMS. 1002 Center Road, 71-year-old female, altered mental status. 1326.
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3: Can you recontact the caller and just try to get a better location, address, or a cross street? 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

Fire Control Willowvale, odor of gas inside, 17 Chestnut Hills. Fire Control Willowvale, odor of gas inside, 17 Chestnut Hills, cross of. Correction, there's no cross listed. Reported of an odor of gas inside the residence. Caller has been evacuated. 1332.

Vale, odor of gas inside, 17 Chestnut Hills. Fire control Willow Vale, odor of gas inside, 17 Chestnut Hills, crossover. Correction, there's no cross listed. Reported of an odor of gas inside the residence, caller has been evacuated. 1332.

0: 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Can you start next mail to go for that?
1: Yeah, 30s white male, dark clothing with a full sleeve of tattoos on both arms.

0: Richmond, engine number 1336.
1: 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He was yelling and mentioning shooting people. 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The male's now on Devereaux towards Genesee Street on foot.

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0: Control Yorkville, Kunkel, MVA unknown. In the area of Calder Avenue, Wilcox F. Fire Control Yorkville, Kunkel, MVA unknown. In the area of Calder Avenue, Wilcox F. Reported to be a car versus motorcycle. No further at this time, 1343.
1: Control.
2: 201.
1: We'll be clear from that to Mouse Tech on Diamond Street.

Boulevard East at East West Rose Street with New York Commercial, 15879 Nora George. 15879 Nora George. I'm going to be doing a commercial vehicle inspection. I'll be all set.

0: Ambulance 1 diabetic problem. 601 State Street. Ambulance 1 diabetic issue. 601 State Street, the Central New York Cardiology on the second floor for a 27 female conscious breathing that has a high blood sugar, a high BP. 13 Adam 01, 1346.
1: I'm sorry, there's poor time hooking about this.
2: Fire to that, claim car 3.
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4: 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I'm on West Bay Road en route to West Bay Parks for a person struggling to get out of the water on the pier.
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0: 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We just passed Ernst Road, according to the GPS, 1.1 miles.
1: Copy. When you get on scene, you're going to pull in. The house is a little ways back off the road, not too far. You're not going to see a mailbox, so pay attention to your GPS, but the house is numbered. Come right down the driveway. 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The garage is open. House is detached, but directly adjacent to the garage. There is actually a breezeway, so it is attached. Just for
0: Copy.

0: the town, or is it in the channel in between?
1: The call reported channel in between. Closer to this side.
0: So, like, River, another.
1: I'm on CBS.
0: Copy, do you see anything?
1: Stand by.

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Christopher Marcus Gibbs out of Utica.

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0: Well, they'll have one to control. 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We're in service.
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1: Received. They were notified they did not provide ETA.

5359. If you could start with 3 Springgate Street. Christopher's the caller. States his 15-year-old son, Kendall Jones, 15-year-old black male. He's attempting to get in the residence. Not supposed to be there. 1358.

0: Springfield at Concord, Yorkville, unknown injuries from a fall, 1027 Champlin Ave. Springfield at Concord, Yorkville, unknown injuries from a fall, 1027 Champlin for a 60-year-old female, unknown injuries from a fall, not alert. Driveway is going to be on Caroline. 17 David 4.
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in the vicinity of Riskany Elementary School on Route 69. 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Her name is Fran, white female, elderly, glasses, wearing white clothing.

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1: Patient 0.

0: 14-03.
1: Well, the entrance is on Caroline by the driveway.
0: Sorry, Tula Kunkel again, the driveway's on Caroline Street.
2: Kunkel copies.

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0: Copy.

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1: Yeah, Steve, I was just leaving the school, the call out of service, but I'm en route to the residence now.
0: Copy, I'm 812 Texas, called right now. Still got a little bit of a shift.

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2: 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I'm all set. I'm actually clearing.
0: 14-1200.

0: for this vehicle. We're going to be on 6th Street in front of the firehouse.
1: Ambulance to this resident. Subject's conscious at this time. Carbon monoxide.
2: 09-1412.
3: Then have a call for Bridgeport when you're ready.

Reporting a fire in the backyard. Says it's directly behind 7883 MacArthur Boulevard, unknown exact address. Although 84 shows as an actual address. And the caller states she sees flames and it's unknown what's on fire.

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1: And Onondaga County.
2: 1414.
3: You guys were, I will copy, I believe he said he was Patrick.

0: Control to Bridgeport Fire Monitors calling Onondaga. 7884 Pegler Boulevard. Fire in the backyard. Flame scene unknown what's burning. It's going to be directly behind 7883 MacArthur Boulevard. That's for Bridgeport Fire Monitors in the area. 7884 Pegler Boulevard. Pray fire in the backyard. Flame scene unknown what's burning at 1415.
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0: Car 2, you're en route, 1415.
2: Subject is conscious. He's laying on the floorboard of the rear of the car, unable to get him up. Subject is breathing.

0: 4918 HWJ 4918 East Chestnut, Greenfoot Raspberries. Also.
1: Just advising, we're coming out Carthage ambulance for a call in Harrisville. 8237-3, close to the intersection of Mullen Street. Terminal subject with carbon monoxide inhalation. He's conscious of that.
2: Gracie.

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1: Up on MVA, Kingpin and 825. You have to reroute me. This is blocking the road.
0: Reese, we just got as unknown. Just advise if you need fire EMS.
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0: Rome acknowledging Rescue 1 responding, 1422.

Central, COC sick person. 10 Clinton Street, Mary D. Buck Apartments, apartment 802. Fire Patrol, COC sick person. 10 Clinton Street, Mary D. Buck Apartments, apartment 802. Fire Patrol, COC sick person. 10 Clinton Street, Mary D. Buck Apartments, apartment 802. PD's on scene. Reporting there's a 32-year-old female requesting to go to the hospital. 26 Adam 9, 1424.

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1: Copy.
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1: Okay, New York Rich for you. Federate Sam Charles 3499 is the first vehicle. I'll give you the second one in a minute.

0: 3640. I don't believe so. Roger 1 saw this stuff earlier, appeared to be fine. In some way, it's not too far away.
1: Copy. Show me answers.
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1: We have fire monitors on an alarm activation. 5134 Lakewood Way.

Belmont PD on scene. With a 27-year-old female requesting MHL transport for Vinyl Ambulance 345 Main Street. PD on scene with a 27-year-old female requesting transport at 1438.

0: of us on this end of the microphone. In your career, you've talked people through CPR, even talked somebody through childbirth. I am a bit biased because we've known each other since grade school, but I know you'll be missed by your coworkers and countless law enforcement officers, many of whom have never met you. Time to go enjoy your retirement and ride that horse of yours. Show Shield 58 out of service, Amy.
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0: 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Keep the peace. She's there to pick up the child. 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

was talking to a Mike Clark. He was asking for assistance with housing, but reported he had a mental illness. So they're requesting a check to welfare and a callback with finding.

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0: Injuries from an assault, 109 Expense Street, responding for a 26-year-old female. She believes her nose is broken. PD's en route, 1451.
1: Acknowledges
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1: On the phone with her father, 74 years old, and it abruptly hung up. Now they're unable to get a hold of him. It's a Richard Connick, 1454.
2: That's 295 on the phone.
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1: 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It's going to be New York 20325 John Michael.

0: 26. I will be en route to Beardsley to pick up a 505.
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0: 208.
1: We got two in the same here. One's a telemessage from Isabella Congdon, which is one of the parties involved. The other one is a larceny complaint from Kayla Zeckler. She's out at Isabella's residence, 516 Steuben Road, 516 Steuben Road, apartment number 2. Kayla states that Isabella stole her laptop.
0: Receive for both.

Greg Joel Floyd, AmCare Abdominal Pain. 7841 McKern Road. Greg Joel Floyd, AmCare Abdominal Pain. 7841 McKern Road. Across a hillside court in Rickmeyer Road. Responding for a 77-year-old female reporting abdominal pain. 1 Charles 3, 1507.

0: God. Respond to 7841 McKern Road for a 77-year-old female at Davao.
1: That's very fast.

Medic 7, priority 2, the Pines, second floor for a patient with abnormal labs, elevated potassium, 15-08.

unknown direction, right? He was a white female with pretty blonde hair, hazel eyes. Possibly had a mother's address at 219 East Railroad in the exact apartment.

0: to, probably said the neighbor was disputing with somebody and needed the police. Hear yelling in the background.
1: Copy.

0: 10-4, we're 10-8 on the fast track by Pleasant Street.
1: 1517, the staff stated that the lab made an error, and it wasn't that patient's lab. 1517.

0: ambulance on 103 Bennett Road for a medical arm activation. 79-year-old female, negative contact made. Charlie response, 1517.
1: Seven Central, traffic New York.
2: Central.
3: Car about 10, I'll go. The suspect's Nicholas Smith.

2817 Cook Road, 2817 Cook Road. Check the welfare of a Mark Lambert. 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He states he's a shoulder and knee injury. It's unmanageable, and that needs medical assistance.

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1: You can hold off for now.
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0: 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Order of gas inside 910 West Liberty Street. Caller stating they can smell an odor of some type of gas. House is condemned. No illnesses. 1524.
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Yeah, 2-1 on the harassment. 227 South Canal, 227 South Canal, was in Isabel Garlock. So there was a group of four juveniles that were trying to get her to come outside and fight. They left on foot towards Key Bank. So one of them was an Ebony Ford, who was known to carry knives. She was in a fight with these subjects approximately 2 days ago.

0: if you have any charges.
1: Negative, just VTO.
0: Yeah, negative. Thank you.
2: 12. Call is from a counselor. She was on with an Alicia Baird who was saying inappropriate things to her daughter while they were on a group Zoom call. They asked her to hang up, and now she's nonstop texting her daughter.

0: 429 Oxford. Robin Kaminsky is the caller. She's apparently going to be en route there to return 3 improperly surrendered dogs. She's on her route there. It's going to be a Tyler Miles en route. She stated that they spoke to one of your lieutenants earlier to advise this would be happening, and they were going to advise us, but we're unaware, so I'm not sure if we're already on that.
1: Negative. Did you get a tracker?
0: It sounds like it's going to be now. I don't know if you want to check with one of your lieutenants and see if they have additional information they didn't pass on.

0: Ten zero.
1: What was the one juvenile that the RP knew?
0: Glushke has all the names. The one that possibly carries a knife is going to be Ebony Ford. The others were Capistrance, all same last name. There was three more.

0: What was the one juvenile that the RP knew?
1: Glucci has all the names. The one that possibly carries a knife is going to be Ebony Ford. The others were Capistrants, all same last name. There was three more.
0: Copy. I'll be out with the group by the pool.
1: Received. By the school defense.
0: The pool.
1: 2-4-1 copy.

0: 37.
1: Caller's of Bill Allen. Say that there was a vehicle that was just dropped off in their parking lot. The adults exited the vehicle. Let's see if there was two young children still in the vehicle.
2: One zero nine. Ignition from your home. 1 2 3.
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0: 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See Jamie Knapp. He's a 54-year-old male, ETOH. He's requesting help to stop drinking.
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0: Five 398, 1000 Wager Street, floor 1. Unknown caller's name states her 17-year-old autistic son is trying to go outside. Isn't being violent, but isn't listening. Concerned because he's only in t-shirt and in underwear. They disconnected before we could get further.
1: Copy. Yes.

0: 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Law enforcement's out with a 50-year-old male stating he's got knee and shoulder pain. 26 Adam 9, 1547.
1: Questions we ask, just stating she doesn't have any clothes on, just rambling.

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0: 2 vinyl ambulance, meet PDN scene in the area of Tilden and Belmont with a 14-year-old female requesting MHL transport for a vinyl ambulance in the area of Tilden and Belmont. PDN scene with a 14-year-old female, MHL transport at 1546.
1: I'm 50 Floyd Ave, Colonial Park, in the B-Wing. Fire control room rescue on AmCare, cardiac arrest. 950 Floyd Ave, Colonial Park, V as in Bully Wing, cross of Lori Lane and Levingwell Ave. Spotting for a 49-year-old male, not conscious, not breathing. 9 Edward 1, 1547.
0: ...614 West Elm, second floor, callers of Brian Wilkes. So the parties you were just out with are now shooting water at his window. Verbal with him.

0: about that?
1: He did.
0: Is he giving any better locations?

Homestead, 438 North Washington Street, for a 54-year-old male requesting detox. Repeating, the MOVAC transport requested 438 North Washington Street, 54-year-old male requesting detox, 1549.

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1: You notify National Grid. 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National Grid can proceed at their discretion.
0: You see? I'll let them know.

0: He was asking which door, and then she disconnected before we could answer.
1: Copy, I'm at the back door, I believe it is.
0: Right, see, we're going to attempt to recontact.

0: 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I informed them about the levels being zero, but they stated per their policy they still have to respond. Unable to make entry, if you could have someone respond.
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Audience for general pet information, Route 31 eastbound. Should be entering the town of Lenox. Be on the lookout for a black Honda Fit. John Charles Williams, 2304. JPW, 2304. Eastbound on 31. 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Aggressive operation. Comes back to a City of Rome address. 15.

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2: 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Fire Control Vernon, automatic alarm, 14 Ruth Street, bar number 9. Fire Control Vernon, automatic alarm, 14 Ruth Street, cross Peterborough Street, bar number 9, 1558.

0: 59.
1: Good morning, United. Just so you're aware, that transport is not for larceny. It was for a prisoner at the station.
0: 36.

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0: is on for Vernon.
1: I was going to call it at Root Street. Hang out.
0: Richie. Vernon Center, you can disregard. Vernon's going to take the call. 1603.
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0: from security reporting one and the same situations in a black Mitsubishi Eclipse. 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
2: Main Street, City of Oneida. That's for Great Atlantic. Mutual aid to Vinyl. 517 Main Street, City of Oneida. It'd be for a 93-year-old female state person with abnormal breathing. Charlie response, 1605.

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0: If you could start for 502 court in the office. 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

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Female just given the address. 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We're still getting further.

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1: Eight 331 Russell at Big Grand, which is an out of wing room 27 for a 59-year-old male, possible BBT, requesting transport. It's an alpha response, 1608. 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
2: High in the color is concerned to it being a residential neighborhood.

0: down 6739 West South Street. Fire Control Westmoreland, wires down 6739 West South Street. Fire Control Westmoreland, wires down 6739 West South Street, across the Station Hill Road and Fairway Drive. Callers are reporting there's wires down on their property. No smokes or flames, no sparking. It's going to be on the corner wire cell into her property from the pole, 1613.
1: I got it.

0: 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Fire Control Woodgate, standby for a structure fire at station 1050 Ferncliff Road. Fire Control Woodgate, standby at station for a structure fire, 1050 Ferncliff Road, cross of Dustin Road.
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2: Well, first, then, and the suspicious incident.

0: like smoke coming from the roof of the neighbor's house. Got evacuated. None further.
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0: 1690.
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0: caller say that they had worked back and forth. They thought that it was a bunch of garbage left at the site, but apparently the subject has been camping there. He just came walking through the woods, and they had words with each other because they were trying to clean up the campsite, and the individual did burnish an axe over. They stated that he did not take it out of the sheet, and then he continued.
1: Before, if you can cipher 8 Grant Street, 8 Grant, apartment 3, Adiza's the caller. Did she's arguing with her intoxicated boyfriend, got physical, was hit in the face. We're getting a description now.

0: 59. 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
1: All right, C54, you can see him.
2: 54, copy.
1: 5354, it's going to be a Tamarcus Williams, 27-year-old black male, no shirt and black sweatpants.

0: 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Crossroad of Dustin Road.
1: LWG 8794, going to be 5S westbound near the bound Frankfurt.
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0: Yeah, I was just going to see if you guys needed us up there, if we can return.
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0: All right, five copies.

Fire Control, Cheryl, Vinyl, sick person. 205 Paxton Street, the Paxton Street Iron. Fire Control, Cheryl, Vinyl, sick person. 205 Paxton Street IRA, cross of Parker Street, responding for a 62-year-old male, stating his vitals are off and he's slow to respond. 26 David 1, 1627.

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0: 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Fire Control Lee Center, wires down. 5374 Golly Road. Cross of Gore Road and Mill Road. Callers reporting there's a tree leaning on power lines and slowly pulling the wire into the road. Wires reported to be low in the road now. No sparking coming from the lines yet. 1630.
1: Route 365 eastbound near Greenway, New London Road.

I was on road rage incident. It's a yellow dump truck throwing things out the window, swerving into people and brake checking. Last seen eastbound number 365 passing Blackman's Corners Road, now passing South James. Repeating, being on the lookout, Route 365 eastbound, passing South James Street. It's going to be a yellow dump truck. Operators throwing things out the window, swerving into people and brake checking. Possible road rage incident. Night of clear, 1640.

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1: 577, I'm all set. 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
0: Pulse is 1641.

0: I mean, there was a male that showed up that was feeling dizzy and had head pain. He just got released from the wound. It's a 65-year-old male, conscious and breathing. It's not alert. Goes to 31 David 4, 1641.
1: Ambulance 1, you're up. Rescue 2, respond.
0: 1641, rescue 2, ambulance 1.
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Fire Control, Concord, Chest Pains, City of Utica, 2117 Claremont Terrace. Fire Control, Concord, Chest Pain, City of Utica, 2117 Claremont Terrace. Fire Control, Concord, Chest Pain, the City of Utica, 2117 Claremont Terrace, across the Leslie Ave and Prospect Street, responding for a 76-year-old female, chest pain, 10 David 1, 1644.

Truck 1, Truck 2, MVA personal injury, Genesee Street at Clinton Place. Truck 1 and Truck 2, MVA personal injury, Genesee Street at Clinton Place. Reporting a two-car MVA of a black van and a maroon sedan. Reporting all feeding reports of a 38-year-old female with a leg injury and side pain. Still gathering further 1645. Eli's upstairs.

0: City of Utica with an MVA personal injury in the area of Genesee Street. Clinton, please. Fire Control, Kunkel. MVA personal injury, City of Utica in the area of Genesee Street. Clinton, please. Fire Control, Kunkel. MVA personal injury, City of Utica, the area of Genesee Street in Clinton, please. Caller is reporting back pain, 1646.
1: One 9 all that, so out.

0: Reported as at least one patient claiming a vaccine, additional patients in the vehicle that are unable to exit with injuries. 1649.
1: Dispatch Medic 4, we are 10-8 back in the city. Would you like us to respond to that as well?

0: I'll need a phone number in just a second.
1: Fine. 1651.

breathing problems. City of Utica, 309 North Genesee Street at the Stay In. Fire Control Conkle, breathing problems. 309 North Genesee Street, Stay In, City of Utica. Fire Control Conkle, breathing problems. 309 North Genesee Street, the Stay In, the City of Utica. Patient will be in the lobby. Be responding for a 40-year-old male, difficulty breathing, 6 David 2, 1652.

fire control. Lieutenant Carfor. National Grid, pole 28. Address will be 5363 Dolly Road. Is the entrance line going to that address?

911, priority 1 at the Stay Inn at 309 North 17th Street, Utica, in the lobby for a 40-year-old male, difficulty breathing, 16th of the evening.

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0: specified in name. It was an older white male with a red baseball cap and a white Kia Telluride. The vehicle had a North Carolina plate.
1: Received registration is, I believe it's going to be 83 Lincoln Young. If that doesn't come back, try 83 Lincoln Young David Victor. That's a disabled plate. Well, we own that vehicle.

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Holly said there's plywood and 2x4s in the roadway in the circle causing a hazard.

0: You can disregard my last troop, so you can handle that. You can show us in route to SDS Merge to assist processing that individual.
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0: 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See Brenda McBride. The caller states her neighbor's pigs are on her property tearing it up.
1: A blue Subaru Crosstrek. Adam Paul Adam 9668, all over the roadway, possible 1192. Cruise back to a Utica address. Repeating, be on lookout, southbound on Utica, passing Brimfield for a blue Subaru Crosstrek. Adam Paul Adam 9668, all over the road, possible 1192. Comes back to a Utica address, 1702.

0: County 2, East Herkimer, Mulvac, MVA, in front of 4083 State Route 28, repeating to East Herkimer, Mulvac, MVA, in front of 4083 State Route 28, for two-car MVA, unknown injuries at this time, 1703.
1: East Herkimer, acknowledge.
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0: 45.
1: 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Here's a gun.

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0: Fort County is on.
1: Flood responding units, no. Everyone's out of the vehicle. Looks like sign off at this point.

Right up and down the roadway on going issue, repeating being on lookout, Lee Valley Road near Kiwanis Road, Tunnel Lee. For one dirt bike, two side by side, right up and down the roadway, ongoing issue, 1714.

0: 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Crossroads at Gifford Hill Road and Delpell Road. It's going to be the tree farm by Woods Valley. Caller reports you can see smoke coming from the forest line in the back. 1751.
1: State Route 28, either at the Diamond Mines or Schrader Hill Road, 1751.
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0: Check Clearfield on that again. AFR. It's going to be the tree farm by Woods Valley. The caller's reporting you can see smoke coming from the forest line in the back. There's none further than that.
1: Receiving.

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0: 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A copy of staff.
1: Control the 1D54 for a mental.
0: Five, one, two, four. It's also going to be trailering a utility semi-trailer unplated.
1: Kids involved. The kids are currently outside with the caller on the porch. And George is in the house screaming. I'll get you a second car.
2: Anyone else?

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1: Sir, for 1187 Lake Road, 1187 Lake Road. We got a call here from Medina County stating they received a call from a phone number. 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They didn't call back. Answer.
2: Roger, 5, copy. Roger, 1, I copy.

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Couldn't be clear. One issue to the RO for 1229 C3.

0: up to the corner of Smith Hill. Right to the village, direct them up Summit. 10-4. That's all I'm out.
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0: Go ahead.
1: Just advising for the staff, count your state cards. It's going to be after shift change. County will be shift change at 6 o'clock. Do we need a car out there?
0: Copy, thank you. I'll let them know.
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0: to investigate 827 J Street. Truck to investigate 827 J Street. The Garden Apartments in apartment 103 for a fire alarm that's going off. And caller didn't see any smoke or flames visible. 1732.
1: I can have that in service.

0: Hello, alarm.
1: Yeah, it's affirmative. They said that they have a person on scene who provided the proper code.
0: Yeah, just verify everything's all right.
1: Received.

0: Sierra.
1: Emergency data service, thank you. 1735.
0: Enjoy your retirement.
1: Where do you see? Thank you. 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
1: Did you guys make contact with anybody there or no?
0: Negative.
1: You're clear. If you want to go to that other complaint.
0: Copy.
1: Same with 1-0. Probably there's nothing suspicious out there.
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2: 1743.
3: She was trying to get out of the house. I believe it's a Lauren Quinn. She started a car and disconnected. 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
1: Fire control, near closed car one. Receive that.

them all the way to the Fowlerville Road, where one of the dirt bikes either ran out of gas or broke down. The subject would not stop and have turned on to the Lewis County ATV trails on the Fowlerville Road. Just if you come across three dirt bikes and one being pushed, a complainant is requesting a call.

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1: Yeah. 102, I copy the cat. I'll give him a call.
0: 1746.
2: Near the Fort Sandwich National Monument. I'll be parked on North James Street. He's on the other side near Black River Boulevard.

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Cougar Bull Star, 1501 Seymour Ave, Utica, Minimar. 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He's now there drinking a beer. 30s black male, blue hoodie.

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0: Street, 507 North G Street. For a two-car property damage MVA. Caller's in a gray Chrysler Pacifica and a blue Ford SUV.
1: Crazy.

0: 511 South G Street. Had a hope of mine was screaming. Just speak with the caller. Christine Yazzo, said her ex-husband's there refusing to leave.
1: What was her copies?
0: She did state at the end of the call requested to cancel. However, she was advised somebody would probably respond to check on her.

unable to get back up. It's her niece, her two-week ear up. She is not injured. Get you an apartment momentarily. 1759.

on engine 5, chest pain, 437 Maryland Drive, cross of Miranda Drive and Deborah Drive. For a 27-year-old female experiencing chest pain and abnormal breathing, Candy David 4, 802.

a Hall smoke detector at store Hamilton site on a CLR mobile 4441 East Lake Road, Town of Madison, Cross Street, the Hill Road, and Bay Not Home. ADT, it's going to be a Hall zone. No one has reported at this time. 18s are

0: This is Engine 1 Fire Control. This is a Verizon line down on the side of the road, no hazard. You can log us back in service.
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1: You're available if you can respond to that juvenile complaint. It's 112 Dunn Ave, 112 Dunn Ave. It's an ongoing issue with the neighbor's juvenile trespassing on the caller's property.
0: Copy and route.

Truck 1 Investigate, 1448 Kimball Street, Truck 1 Investigate, 1448 Kimball Street, second floor apartment. For the callers in the upstairs, neighbor's fire alarm is going off. No smoke or flames visible. 1808.

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2: It occurred at the Walmart, Rome Tabor Road. Respond to 219 South James, 219 South James, City of Rome is trying to end

0: Delight East Air Corps.
1: Vehicles have been removed. The road's being opened back up. All East Air Corps units are returning.
0: Returning 1812.
2: 65, town of Verona. There were two small children that ran into the road. They possibly went back into that address.

0: apartment in the call.
1: Building G 308.
0: Affirmative. It was added after it was dispatched, just making sure.
2: Next, 16 Chocolate.

0: in place. Speed for a 20-year-old male, not conscious, breathing, passed out in a blue Honda at that intersection. We do have law enforcement in route 31D, David 2, 1819.
1: Northbound to Islamic

0: juvenile's in custody. And one needs to have charges pressed. I believe they're in the AP office. Corner's room.
1: Will be ground units yet?
0: 310, I'll say units on the ground, copy Air 1.
1: Air 1 to the ground units, do you guys have a location you want to start in?
0: According to Onondaga County, just be west of us.
1: Yeah, just stay west of your location.
0: Yeah, affirmative.

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1: 57K982 Air 1. We have one of our investigators working on a cart for us. If they get a better location for that thing, we'll update you ASAP.
2: Copy. We'll start searching west of you guys for now.

0: You respond for a welfare check. Madison Plaza Apartments, apartment 314. They call it not making sense. He's talking about kidnapping babies and bringing them there. Premise history shows out Rachel Bradford. She gave apartment 314. History also shows 416. For her.
1: Got it. Still got it.
2: Me.
3: Thanks, Riley. Keep these on the line when you're ready.
2: Go ahead.
3: Surfer, wire and cable, 3155 Seneca Turnpike, 3155 Seneca Turnpike, all wire cable, crossing the road and Scenic Ave. So your request for an IPD for a keep the peace there. There's an Alexis Weimer attempting to get a vehicle from LK. It's going to be John Boyd King 7047, JBK 7047. I believe there might be an issue there. Requesting a patrol to head that way for keep the peace. We're coming back for you.
2: Yeah.
3: 1826.

0: parked on the side of Mandrill Road. It's a gray older style Equinox near the bridge. I'm trying to get a numeric for you.
1: Zero Air One, that's probably going to be it. We're just going to make it out.
0: I'm sorry, you said you think it's going to be it?
1: Yeah, I'm guessing. Exactly on that row.
0: It's an older style Equinox gray with yellow, looks like yellow New York plate. I'm trying to see if there's anybody occupied in it.
2: That's affirmative. It's going to be a 2017 Equinox, and the style of the plate is gold and identical.
1: 1-0-5-1-1, I'm trying to get your draw over there.

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There's no houses around it. It's just farm.

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0: Okay, thank you.
1: Thank you. 4.5 Van Road, maybe.

0: for now. I can't tell if it's occupied or not at the moment.
1: Copy 2-1 for here. One, you got a few ground units that are going to make their way over there.
0: Hey, everyone, can you repeat that?
1: We got a few ground units that are going to head over there.
0: Copy.
2: Fleet 5-1 to Air 1, just be advised I'm putting a drone up right now.
0: Air 1, we copy y'all. You got an elevation you're going to be at?

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1: 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I know the wife was going back and forth trying to sleep with him.

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1: East of the bridge on Monroe.
0: D. David 02, using an EpiPen now. Her face is swelling. Difficulty speaking between breaths. Cross Street of Irwin and Schuyler, 1841.
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3: 225 pounds. Are they long? 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A white beard. He's wearing a gray shirt.
1: Yeah, City Unit 460, General Team. That's the Allen Buyer Mechanics uniform that we're wearing. So dark gray pants, gray shirt. Just say Allen Buyer on it.

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1: 10 copy.

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0: 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Allergic reaction, 116 Boone Street, Village of Booneville. 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Allergic reaction, 116 Boone Street, Village of Booneville. For a 15-year-old female, difficulty breathing, face swelling, possibly peanut-related. 2D David 02, the cross streets of Irwin and Schuyler, 1844.
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1: 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Looks like it's got a barnhouse, a couple barns, horse pasture.
2: Seven 276 Ritchie Road, crosses of Smith Circle and Ross Fraser Road. 101-year-old female, not conscious, is breathing. 31 D David 03, 1846.

0: These horses are wrecked on the east side of the road, and we're at Sawmill Women's this barn.
1: Fire control, Boonville Unit 1 in row.
0: So.
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0: Copy.
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1: 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Can I give them your phone number?
0: Yeah, you can send it through.
2: That's our sensor. First, 18 for small pipe.
3: 1863 control, same traffic, heavy night.
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1: From 0 to 5. Well, how long until you're back in the air and on the vehicle?
2: 5 minutes.
1: Copy. I guess just do your best to keep an eye on both. I know it's a hard task, but I appreciate it.
0: Copy.

0: Dispatch, the other rig's at the station, ready to do the standby. I'll go ahead and take that second rig up. Station's going to be loaded up here in a minute.
1: Received, Ronnie.

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0: 1851.

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1: That's negative at this time. Just go ahead and do the standby.
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1: Which one?
0: The two barns. 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
1: Stand by one, I'm just going to see if I can't see anything from the front of the vehicle, put the zoom on it.
0: Copy. 3102 Airborne.
2: Airborne.
0: You saw this male road, these barns. Did you happen to see if he had a shotgun or what appeared to be some sort of weapon in his hands?
2: We didn't get a great look at him. It looked at the time like he had his hands in his pocket.
0: Copy, thank you.

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Just keep touching the hold of him, please.

Park Ambulance 1, Engine 3, injuries in LaFall, 11 Johnson Park, across the Square Street and West Street for a 4-year-old female who had fallen and sustained a head injury. She's currently unconscious with breathing, 17 dB with 3, 1903.

0: 1904.
1: That phone number is ringing if you want to attempt to reach out to us.
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1: Copy.
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just got shoes for one. Got a private call from Betsy Ross for a 79-year-old male with shortness of breath, requesting to go to Wynn. He's on Wing 2.

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So she was out on a walk. Female came up behind her, started punching her. It's going to be a black female, 20-30s, last seen wearing a blue sweatshirt with a Walmart bag. Callers say she's still currently being followed. She was at 421 Buchanan Road and is currently walking there.

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0: Rick Connor, Downer. 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Hasn't been heard from in 3 days. Of course, no one. Check on his welfare. The caller should be at that location across the street in a maroon Honda Passport.
1: I'll do this copy.

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0: 05, final westbound, nearest cross Norton Ave from New York, King Charles David, 8149, KCD 8149.
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1: 1916.
2: In service, post 450, shield 497, I'll be tied, Jefferson County on a trespass complaint.

0: 703, control.
1: 703.
0: I'll be out on the traffic stop in Albany at the town court. David John John 4758, DJJ 4758.
1: Courtesy, I wasn't prepared to have your traffic stop. You said this means you're the court building?
0: And all of the town offices.
1: 1917.

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1: Yeah, he's from about 100 meters south of his vehicle in the flip line there.

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1: That's confirmed. It's a shotgun.

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0: Copy, over.
1: Copy. 1-0-2-0. If we can get Michael's stage a little closer.

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2: One 051, is he north of the river or south of the river?
1: South of the car, 100 meters in the woods on it.

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1: All right, do you see us? 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

Respond to the Stewart's 425 Court Street. Water states the male subject stole. It's going to be a black male 30s, orange puff jacket, black pants, red and white shoes. Heard 01 ago, last seen headed towards Genesee Street, the Kennedy Plaza.

subjects in a condemned building. One of them is white male, last seen wearing white short. The other, possibly a black male, unknown weapons, 1954.

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